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0: across Greater London. 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
1: The top stories this hour. Broadcaster Dame Esther Ranson has died, aged 86. Her family say she was the most wonderful mother and cherished grandmother. The former TV presenter set up charities to help young and older people, including Childline and Campaign, to legalise assisted dying after her lung cancer diagnosis in 2023. Passengers say they feel very lucky after one pilot on their flight stabbed the other and apparently tried to crash the plane. The Tel Aviv-bound aircraft plunged about 14,000 feet within seconds. This man was on board.
2: Suddenly the aircraft dropped, like a massive dropped down, like a roller coaster. And we saw that there was a crowd and riot on the front, next to the cockpit.
1: Passengers managed to overpower the attacker and two off-duty pilots made an emergency landing. The US president says more details will emerge later about why five men arrested over a suspected terror plot in Gloucestershire were released under investigation. The Prime Minister's confirmed there is a link between Iran and a security incident outside RAF Fairford. The men were arrested on Sunday but have since been released under investigation, and Donald Trump has been asked about that decision.
3: We caught them early. And I'm trying to figure out if that's for real, that they actually did it. Maybe they did it for a reason, but we're going to know about that this afternoon, so we'll report on it.
1: The UK and France have scrapped their so-called one-in, one-out migrant scheme. It was aimed at reducing the number of people crossing the Channel in small boats, but is no longer processing new cases. UK diesel prices have hit another grim milestone, passing £2 a litre for the first time. The cost, according to analysis of government figures, had already reached record highs this week. And in football, Cristiano Ronaldo has confirmed he has left Portugal's training camp ahead of tonight's Nations League match against Denmark. It's after he had talks with the head coach and the president of the Portuguese Football Federation. From Sky News, I'm Barry Weir.
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1: Top stories this hour. The passenger who helped save a plane from crashing reckons he acted just in the nick of time after the captain was attacked by his co-pilot. He says he got into the cockpit and pulled the aircraft out of its dive before two off-duty pilots took control and performed an emergency landing. It was on its way to Tel Aviv. The US president says he was updated by Israel's PM and he praised the man who jumped into the cockpit.
2: When asked why he did that, he said he watches that show, Air Disasters. You know the show? It's that crazy show. I never want to watch it because I watch it. I don't like watching it because bad things happen. But he said he watches it a lot.
1: The alleged attacker is in custody in Saudi Arabia where the emergency landing was performed. From today, hundreds of offenders are due to be released from prison early. The government's trying to stop jails in England and Wales running out of space. Dame Esther Ranson has been described as someone who's left an extraordinary legacy following her death, aged 86. The broadcaster set up Chatline in 1986. She then became a prominent voice in the assisted dying debate following her lung cancer diagnosis in 2023. Labour MP behind the bill is Kim Leadbeater.
3: She had a voice and she did what she'd always done throughout her career. She used her voice to try and do good things. She represented so many other people across the country who were terminally ill and who just wanted the dignity and the choice.
1: Iran's foreign ministers hit back at claims Tehran was involved in a security incident outside RAF Fairford, telling Andy Burnham the UK's barking up the wrong tree. Five men were arrested on Sunday but have since been released under investigation. As the energy price cap goes up, nearly two-thirds of us are worried about affording our bills this winter. Research from portable energy provider EcoFlow comes as Ofgem allows energy prices to rise by 4% from today. And the Brit Awards move to Manchester this year generated around £5 million for the city. Research by Amien Consulting looked at the impact of the annual awards ceremony, regarded as the UK's biggest night in music. From Sky News, I'm Barry Weir.
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1: Top stories this hour. The Israeli Prime Minister says his country will get to the roots of the alleged attempt to crash a Fly Dubai flight bound for Tel Aviv. Israeli officials say the co-pilot stabbed the captain and sent the plane plunging nearly 14,000 feet before passengers and crew overpowered him. The Israeli PM says investigators will look at whether he had links to Iran. Broadcaster Dame Esther Ranson has died, aged 86. The former host of shows, including That's Life, established charities to help young and older people, including Childline. In recent years, she'd been a campaigner for legalising assisted dying after her lung cancer diagnosis in 2023.
2: I've joined Dignitas. If the next scan says nothing's working, I might buzz off to Zurich. But, you know, it puts my family and friends in a difficult position because they would want to go with me, and that means that the police might prosecute them. So we've got to do something.
1: From today, hundreds of offenders are being released from prison early to stop jails running out of space. Those freed over the next few months will be supervised by probation, with police involved where necessary. As the energy price cap goes up, nearly two-thirds of us are worried about affording our bills this winter. Research from a portable energy provider, EcoFlow, comes as Ofgem allows prices to rise by 4%. Energy expert Lorna Wallace-Smith says it's a big concern for many households.
3: People have avoided using appliances like ovens or washing machines. You know, 30% of people have kept the heating off even when they're cold, and even 23% have cut back on, you know, basics like food or other essentials just to pay an energy bill.
1: A national trial starts today, which will see newborn babies being tested for a serious condition which can cause muscle weakness. The scheme being rolled out in England will look at whether adding spinal muscular atrophy to the blood spot test programme makes a difference to care. And Manchester City's principal sponsor, Etihad, says it's considering legal action against the Premier League. From Sky News, I'm Barry Weir.
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1: Jab ji sa

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1: The top stories this hour. Metropolitan police officers are warning there aren't enough cops to manage the impact of around 700 prisoners getting out early from today. It's to free up jail space in England and Wales, and the government insists the ex-inmates will be under the toughest supervision in British history. Donald Trump says an Israeli plumber who watches air crash investigation saved a plane from nosediving when a pilot stabbed another on a Fly Dubai flight. It plunged nearly 14,000 feet before passengers intervened and made an emergency landing in Saudi Arabia. Former pilot Emma Henderson says it would have been terrifying.
2: With a struggle in the cockpit, there would have been a lot of moving from side to side. It would have felt really frightening. And I know from reports I've watched of first-hand accounts that people in the cabin were shouting and thought they were going to die. It would have been terrifying for them.
1: A death row inmate in Tennessee is still alive despite being given lethal injections. Krista Pike was due to be the first woman to be executed in the US state for more than 200 years, but still had a heartbeat after two doses. Tributes are being paid to Dame Esther Ranson, who's died at the age of 86. The former That's Life presenter became one of Britain's best-known broadcasters and went on to establish the children's charity Childline. Adrian Mills worked alongside her.
3: The drive, the determination of a fierce woman, remarkable woman in a man's industry, remember, this is the mid-80s, is just astounding. Honestly, today, I always get emotional at happy events. We all knew it was going to happen, but it's knocked me sideways.
1: A new tax on vapes has kicked in, with experts warning higher prices could push people towards the black market. Cigarettes have also gone up. And MPs say the BBC shouldn't outbid rivals for shows like Suits and Scooby-Doo. Their report recommends a leaner, more efficient broadcaster, calling the licence fee model outdated. From Sky News, I'm Kat Suave.
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0: Gold Breakfast with Kajal. Like
1: quarter past six is the time. Wakey, wakey, rise and shine. A very good morning. Thursday, 1st of October. We're already here. So that means 3 months till 2027. And you're locked into the breakfast show with the Countdown. Me, Kajal, on Like a Gold, Like a Radio, Midlands Live on Dab Radio, online and Like a Radio mobile app. How are you doing? Hope you're keeping well. On our sister radio station this morning, we have Donnie Brasco on Leica Radio London and Leica Radio Greater Manchester. First of all, apologies. This morning, I've come from a very diverted route. So I normally come from Limehouse Tunnel, Limehouse Link Tunnel. Before that, I saw, so there was a police like cordoning off all the traffic and diverted it because there was a crane truck and a bus. I'm not sure if they collided or if they hit each other. So there are two crane trucks and then there was a bus, and all I could see was everything else was cordoned off, and the crane truck driver had come out, looked around, and I don't know what he was doing, but it looked like there had been a crash. It didn't look like anyone had been injured or anything. There's no ambulance, but it was quite big, and it's really annoying me because it's kind of just diverted my whole, or delayed my whole schedule this morning. I'd planned to come in by 10 to 6 this morning, get my cappuccino, sit, relax and start the show. The way we normally do. So I do apologise for being pretty late this morning, but there is an accident just before Limehouse Link Tunnel, and the roads have been cordoned off, so you may have to come via Commercial Road if you take that street. Anyways, that's the latest on that, but you'll get more on the traffic and travel news. We started off with Pratikar. I love listening to this song on the radio. It's like, oh, a nice song to start off with. Kali Zulfe with Mohammed Aziz and Asha Bhosle, and then from the film Ilzam Pehle Pehle. So you've been entertained really well whilst I haven't been here, but I promise you to continue that entertainment with some more fab music up next.
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1: It's a little chilly this morning, I'm not going to lie. In London, 21 degrees Celsius will be the max temperatures for today. And in the Midlands, 19 degrees Celsius. Sunny intervals and a gentle breeze the other day. Yeah, a little breezy, but you know, I'm looking over the weekend. It's not looking too bad, to be fair. I'm not here over the weekend. I'm actually going to Vienna, but here in London, it's going to be nice, in the 20s at least. So you enjoy a nice, good weekend. In the meantime, let's get back to the music now. Mera Gaon Mera Desh. London, actually. Lata Ji up next. Good morning, 619, Leica Gold.

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0: Like a gold, traffic and travel.
2: Good morning, starting with the highway, both approaches. We've got an accident closure between the Limehouse Link Tunnel and Broadlove Lane. It's causing congestion to halfway back through the tunnel and either side on the A13 at Butcher Row. You will find as well buses are diverting D3, in fact. Now, the M11 to the M1 now north from Staples Corner to Watford, there is no traffic. Good news. Now, the M25 clockwise from Regate and Leatherhead, we've got an accident. It's partially blocked, queuing traffic. Now, also heading for Greater Anglia, earlier overhead line problems normal. Service resumed at Tottenham Hale and District Piccadilly line. Still trains not stopping, and this is west of Barons Court for engineering works. That's the latest traffic and travel.
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0: what a beautiful song. Absolutely beautiful song by Geeta Dutt. Chale Aao from the film Sahib Bibi aur Gulam. Aapne suna yahan pe on the breakfast show. Very good morning. It is Kajal with you till 10 o'clock here on Laika Gold, Laika Radio Midlands. Playing you the best of music here on the breakfast show on Laika Radio Network. Don't forget, after, I'm just trying to think of the time, after 7 o'clock, we will of course be bringing you Bollywood Flashback. After 8 o'clock, we've got Morning Mantra. And after 9 o'clock, we have Artists of the Week. All happening today here on the breakfast show. Good morning.
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0: Okay, so this morning, starting off with the Times, passengers on a board. A Tel Aviv-bound flight helped subdue a pilot who attacked his co-pilot and attempted to crash the plane. On the Daily Mail this morning, Tory leader Kemi Badenoch has drawn up proposals to require unemployed school leavers to undergo work coaching instead of immediately claiming universal credit. On The Sun, tributes have been paid to Dame Esther Ranson. The Sun reports following her death at the age of 86. On The Guardian this morning, it leads on a pilot who allegedly stabbed his co-pilot during a flight from the UAE to Israel on Wednesday. Also featured on the front's page, the paper's front page, is Dame Esther Ranson, the campaigner and broadcaster who has died at the age of 86. On the iPaper, hero passengers stormed the cockpit of an Israel-bound plane to help prevent what the country's defense minister described as an attempt at jihadist terror attack. On the Daily Telegraph, a passenger on board an Israel-bound flight has described wrestling a pilot who attacked another pilot and attempted to crash the plane. On the Daily Express this morning, the family of the late Dame Esther Ranson has said the broadcaster and campaigner will be remembered for her endless capacity for joy. On the Daily Mirror, it's described Dame Esther Ranson as a legend after the former That's Life presenter died age 86. On the Daily Star, it leads on tributes of broadcaster and campaigner Dame Esther Ranson, who's died at the age of 86. On the Financial Times, Andy Burnham has said there are strong indications that Iran played a part in alleged terror plot near RAF Fairford on Sunday. And on the Metro, it features an image of a hero passenger who helped subdue a co-pilot who attacked a colleague on an Israel-bound flight. The aircraft was forced into an emergency landing in Saudi Arabia, while Israeli Prime Minister Benjamin Netanyahu said the attacker had been arrested. That's latest on the tabloids. Let's get back to the music.
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0: So our coffee machine is not working downstairs. Well, it's working, but the doors are locked. So Donnie and I are like, okay, what do we do now? So I went in the kitchen and we have this other machine. I thought I'll try this hot chocolate. Not that I want to drink hot chocolate first in the morning. Very sweet. It's a masala type ka hai, but theek hai, chalega. So in the meantime, you enjoy that and I enjoy this. Film Sergeant Se, SP Balasubramaniam. 6:36, good morning.

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1: Morning, the M25 anti-clockwise at Dartford. We've got a police incident. Exit slip road is blocked with congestion back to junction 2 at the A2 and onlookers opposite back to the QE2 bridge. So do plan ahead. The highway through Limehouse and ongoing accidents and investigation work now continues with a closure. Both approaches from Limehouse to Wapping. It's causing long delays and you'll find there's diversions for bus route D3. A13, 20 minutes now, Raynham to Barking and the Lodge Avenue flyover. M4 onto the elevated section, Q's East, Hayes to Brentford and Piccadilly Line. We've got infrastructure damage, underground station closed, trains not stopping at Arsenal. And that's the latest traffic and travel.
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0: There's something about this song. I don't know what it is, but it's absolutely beautiful. 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
1: The top stories this hour. An early release scheme aimed at tackling prison overcrowding in England and Wales will see around 700 offenders freed today. Officers are concerned it could place further pressure on already stretched police resources. Here's Met Chief Inspector Dave Beasley.
2: More people outside with tags on means there's probably more offences being committed, which means we need to go and get them more. Capacity-wise, it's definitely a concern. Yeah, with reducing police numbers and increasing number of offenders, that's going the wrong way.
1: The government says it's rolling out the toughest ever controls. We're told a woman who was given two doses of a lethal injection on death row in America is still alive. Krista Pike's been taken to hospital in Tennessee, though officials insist every execution protocol was followed. A passenger who helped save a plane from crashing says he acted just in time after the captain was stabbed by his co-pilot. The Dubai to Tel Aviv flight plunged 14,000 feet before he took control. Dame Esther Ranson's being remembered as a national treasure following her death aged 86. Anna Bates reports.
3: Good evening. We would like to thank you for all the letters you've sent us this week.
4: She fronted TV show That's Life for more than 20 years, going on to found Childline in the 1980s.
5: There had been no way that all these children could ask for help before.
4: She went on ITV's I'm a Celebrity, Get Me Out of Here in 2008.
5: I'm a ledge. Is that good or bad?
4: Following a stage 4 lung cancer diagnosis in 2023, she became a prominent assisted dying campaigner. Davina McCall says Dame Esther made the world a better place.
1: Parents are being warned about potentially deadly sleep aids for babies. A watchdog says adverts for products that claim to tackle reflux and colic could promote unsafe advice. And average gas and electricity bills in England, Wales and Scotland will go up by around £5 a month from today. It's as research suggests two-thirds of us are worried about affording energy this winter. From Sky News, I'm Kat Suave.
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8: Good morning. Temperatures in London town are increasing to 21 degrees Celsius with sunny spells throughout the day. In the Midlands, however, temperatures are increasing 19 degrees Celsius with sunny spells and cool breeze throughout the day.
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8: Minutes past 7 is the time. Wakey, wakey, rise and shine. A very good morning. 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
1: Minutes past seven is the time. Wakey, wakey, rise and shine. Good morning. It's Kajal in the second hour of the breakfast show here on Like a Gold, Like a Radio Midlands, bringing you the best of nostalgic music here to keep you going throughout the day. Hope you're keeping well. 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Are we ready for Bollywood Flashback? 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
1: 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And now we have a bit of Hira up next. 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
2: Good morning. Starting with Fulham Palace Road in Hammersmith, we've got an accident closure from Charing Cross Hospital to St Dunstan's Road with congestion back to Lily Road and to Hammersmith Gyratory. We've got Brixton Hill traffic taking turns. It's partially blocked by an accident. Brixton to Streatham Hill with diversions for bus routes. And then the highway, Limehouse to Wapping. It's an ongoing closure for accident investigation work. Long delays. Please plan ahead. Harrow Road, traffic light failure but coping at Kensal Green Station. M11 15 minutes before North Circular Road and Piccadilly Line infrastructure damage, underground station closed, trains not stopping at Arsenal. So do plan ahead. And that's the latest traffic and travel.
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14: 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Tasty track of the hour, brought to you by Coca Noodles.

0: What a classic from the hit film Kashmir Ki Kali, heard here on The Breakfast Show. I love this one. Very good morning to Harish Rudo, who's absolutely loving the music this morning as well. Thank you.
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0: Okay, so top trending stories this morning, very, very quickly. The government believes that Iran played a part in the RAF Fairford incident, which resulted in 5 men being arrested and then bailed. Prime Minister Andy Burnham has said these are strong indications that Iran played a part in what happened over the weekend at RAF Fairford. He has not provided further details. Iran has responded with Foreign Minister Abbas Araghchi saying the UK leader was barking up the wrong tree. Also, Andy Burnham has said it's possible a future Labour election manifesto could promise a new in-out referendum on the European Union. The Prime Minister said a referendum wouldn't be the right thing to do right now, but the UK needed to consider the options for its relationship with the EU, as where we are isn't good enough. Also, there's a fresh set of weather maps out and they're showing a proper Arctic blast heading our way in mid-October. Forecasters say temperatures could dip below 10 degrees everywhere, and in parts of Scotland, it might even drop down to -1 degree Celsius. I need to sort the heating out of my car then. I really do. Also, there's been a lot said today about Dame Esther Ranson. It's because she genuinely changed things. She spent more than 20 years fronting That's Life, that mix of serious investigations and totally unexpected moments, and somehow pulled in 20 million viewers at a time when we only had a handful of channels. How did she do that? In the last couple of years, she was open about her lung cancer and talked honestly about assisted dying, even joining Dignity Test before becoming too fragile to travel. She kept pushing for the law to change, saying it wouldn't come soon enough for many who needed it. And very ironic, she passed away yesterday. Also, other trending news this morning. We've got a lot of things happening. In fact, October, a month famous for the arrival of autumn, as you are aware, and Halloween, and for the last few years at least, giving up your vices, namely cigarettes and alcohol. There are obvious health benefits to taking a month off the sauce, but there's another reason to go sober. Your wallet. Macmillan Cancer Support found that we spend £2.6 million on alcohol every hour, or £1.9 billion a month. And last year, it calculated Brits spend just under £66 a month on booze on average. Massive difference to our wallets if we really, really think about it, right? Exactly.
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0: So far, no one's got the answer right for today's Bollywood flashback. I am so disappointed. Everybody is saying the correct actor, which is fine, but it's not girls, not Bobby either. Abhi kya batao? Ye jo actress hai na, wo kafi famous hai. She is famous for her wealth, her family's wealth. A beautiful actress. I've always loved her as an actress. But she now is married into a very, very, very wealthy family.
2: कुछ बता ही नहीं
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0: Anaya Sharma, all the way in America, is listening in right now. She loves this one particular 90s track from the hit film Jo Jeeta Wahi Sikandar. Anaya, just for you, from Imran.

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0: Beautiful one. I absolutely love this one. 12 minutes to 8 is the time. A very good morning, Kajal, with you till 10 o'clock on The Breakfast Show, UK's number one Asian retro music station. 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
0: Very good morning to many of you. Kapil, you got the answer wrong for today's. Oh no, you got it right the first time, Kapil. Why did you change your answer? Caesar is in Croatia at the moment, really enjoying himself. Ben, you've got the answer right. Gurmeet, good morning to you. Kundan, it's not Ye Vaada Raha, but you've got the actors correct this morning. Not Ye Vaada Raha, Arun. Jinx, you've got the answer right, finally. And then we've got Indrajit Thakur, who's got the answer right. And Shanta, I didn't understand your message, but you need to read. I don't know what it was you were trying to say. The tens mini, I'm not sure what that means. It's not Rafu Chakkar, it's not Kars. So let's do this. It is, of course, Bara Dilwala. No, sorry, Bare Dilwala. What was I reading? I was reading something else. Bare Dilwala, starring Rishi Kapoor, Tina Munim, Pran, Aruna Irani. Music composed by R.D. Burman. A beautiful, beautiful, beautiful film, actually. And if you've not seen it, I would definitely recommend it. Bare Dilwala up next. Well done.
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3: Starting with Fulham Palace Road, this has been an ongoing accident closure with long delays between Charing Cross Hospital and St Dunstan's Road. We've got congestion back to Lily Road and back to the Hammersmith Gyratory. Brixton Hill, there is ongoing accident here as well. It's partially blocked. Traffic's getting through but having to take turns, so very slow Brixton to Streatham Hill. The highway, this has been accident investigation work ongoing since early hours of this morning. So Limehouse to Wapping, still causing congestion back past Canary Wharf. A13 now 30 minutes west, Raynham to Barking and the Lodge Avenue flyover, and the M4 onto the elevated section, Hayes to Brentford queued. Infrastructure damage at Piccadilly line continues, underground station closed to Arsenal. And that's the latest traffic and travel.
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1: The top stories this hour. The Ministry of Justice says offenders freed partway through their jail sentences will face the toughest ever licence restrictions. From today, hundreds will be allowed out to help ease prison overcrowding in England and Wales. Tim Edwards' daughter Ellie was shot outside a Wirral pub on Christmas Eve in 2022. A man jailed for assisting the gunman's eligible for release.
2: He tried to cover the tracks of the killer by disposing of the gun, and also of trying to dispose of the car that was used on the night Ellie was killed. The fact of the matter is he was involved in a murder.
1: Officials say a woman who was given two doses of a lethal injection in America is still alive. Krista Pike is the only woman on death row in Tennessee for stabbing and beating a classmate in 1995. John North, who's been covering the case for three decades, was one of the journalists there to witness her execution.
3: It appeared that this did not go like they thought it was supposed to go, but we don't know that. When we left the building, so far as we knew, she was probably still alive. You just saw the emergency vehicles pull up.
1: Authorities insist every execution protocol was followed. Donald Trump says an Israeli plumber who watches air crash investigation saved a plane from nosediving when a pilot stabbed another on a Fly Dubai flight. A suspect's in custody in Saudi Arabia. Strictly's Anton Dubek, Davina McCall and Martin Lewis have all paid tribute to Dame Esther Ranson, who's died aged 86. The broadcaster's been remembered as a national treasure as well as an inspiration. Average annual energy bills will rise by £60 for a typical household in Britain from today. A survey suggests nearly two-thirds of us are worried about affording gas and electricity this winter. And Macklemore says he's blown away after selling out his upcoming Free Palestine tour. The rapper was dropped as Ed Sheeran's support act after comments he made about the conflict in Gaza. From Sky News, I'm Kat Suave.
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8: Good morning. The weather for today, temperatures are increasing to 21 degrees Celsius, sunny intervals and a gentle breeze, with the Midlands at 19 degrees Celsius, with some cool breeze and sunny spells throughout the day.
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8: 3 minutes past eight is the time. 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In this hour, we also have Morning Mantra. But let's start off with a bit of Kumas Anu.
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1: Minutes past 8 is the time. 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Kajal with you till 10 o'clock on The Breakfast Show. UK's number one Asian retro music station. Like a Gold, like a Radio Midland. Starting off the hour with two beautiful back-to-back tracks this morning with the hit film, Choti Sarkar Ek Naya Aasman. Such a beautiful one. And then from the film Inkilab, we've had Bichu Lad Gaya. On our sister radio station this morning, we've got Donny Brasco in Like a Radio London and Greater Manchester. He's also entertaining you till 10. And we've got three additional radio stations, Like a Radio 90s, Like a Radio Punjabi, Like a Gold 2, and soon to launch Like a Radio Guzzle. 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We've got Morning Mantra coming up very shortly as well. And we've also celebrating the first month, sorry, no, the first day of the 10th month of 2026. I can't believe I'm saying that. Also today is CD Player Day. Do you remember back in the days when we used to buy CDs for our CD player and how careful we had to be? Like, we were not even allowed to touch the CDs, and how we placed them in our CD player and played the music sounding so beautiful and crystal clear. I remember when we got our first big record player with CD player, and we were so excited, and my dad had said, yeah, but no one can touch this apart from you girls. And we're like, yay, and we used to show everybody, look, this is what we got this. And we used to buy CDs, all beautiful CDs, and I think our first one we ever bought was Maine Pyar Kiya, of course, Patthar Ki Phool and Aashiqui. These were our three first ever CDs we bought for that one particular CD player. And English music, we used to buy so many CDs, and I remember my first ever English CD I bought was actually WWF Slam Jam and Bart Simpson's full album tha, aur pura family tha is album mein. We that was my first ever two English CDs I bought, Bart the Simpsons and WWF Slam Jam. I can't forget that. So अगर आप आज सीडी प्लेयर्स के बारे में बात कर रहे हैं तो टेल मी फर्स्ट ऑफ ऑल, डू यू स्टिल हैव योर सीडी प्लेयर एट होम? डू यू स्टिल लिसन टू इट? एंड व्हाट वाज योर फर्स्ट एवर सीडी यू लिसन टू ऑन योर सीडी प्लेयर?
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1: 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It's 8:18. Good morning.

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2: Morning, London bound on the A2 west at Gravesend. We've got an accident with a motorbike involved.
3: All traffic being temporarily held and you'll find it's really slow as a result.
2: Now, Fulham Palace Road, ongoing accident investigation work. Both approaches Charing Cross Hospital to Hammersmith Broadway. Busy traffic, the highway. Long delays with accident investigation work here. Also now Limehouse to Wapping. Congestion back past Canary Wharf and up at West India Dock Road. M4 onto the elevated section, Hayes to Brentford. We've got 25 minute queues. Harrow Road at Kensal Green Station, both approaches busy through the traffic light failure. And track fold at Brixton continues for Victoria Line. And that's the latest traffic and travel.
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1: 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Good morning.
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I'm sure a lot of you do think about this, especially when you're driving home or on your way home from work or wherever it is you've just come from. Sometimes it would just be nice to come home to a home-cooked meal. Not to walk through the door before you've even taken your shoes off and hear, "What's for dinner? Can you make this today? Can you make that today?" Sometimes we actually forget to think about what the other or another person has already flown in through from their day. The early start, the commute, the work, the deadlines, the phone calls, the problems to solve, people needing something from you, the mental load, the physical exhaustion. By the time you finally get home, your energy tank can completely be empty. You just feel tired. You just feel like, I don't want to cook today. Why is it me every day cooking? Why cannot the other person learn how to cook? Why has it always been like that, that there's one selected person in the family who is responsible for cooking? Aisa kyun hota hai? Back in the day, I get it. I'm going to go back in like the very, very early days. Yeah, okay, there was an expectation that there was one person who does everything, housework, cooking, sab kuch. Lekin zamana badal gaya hai. Aur aajkal TV pe hum dekh sakte hain ke male chefs bahut zyada ho gaya hai. And they're really good. They're like damn good cooks. They're so good. And I think, yaar, if they're so talented and so good, and even if they can just even cook a little sabji, fir hamare apne ghar mein aisa kyun nahi hota? I'm not saying become a five-star chef, lekin ye cheeze sabhi log kar sakte hain, not just one person in the family. Somehow there's still dinner to cook, there's laundry to sort out, dishes to wash, things to tidy. And then we wonder why people are so exhausted. And mental stress bhi hai. Kal mujhe ye karna hai, kal wo karna hai, kal usko pick up karna hai, kal wo aa rahe ghar pe. You know, it's a lot of things to take on. Cooking doesn't have to be a one-person job. Ek cheez main bataungi aapko. 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Hum sabhi log rehte is ghar mein. Share hai na. To agar ghar share hai, then why shouldn't the responsibilities be shared as well? Sahi na? Pura ghar hum saath mein share kar rahe hain, lekin responsibilities bhi share karna chahiye. Cooking doesn't have to be a one-person job. One person can chop while the other one cooks. One can load the washing machine while the other one clears up. Someone can simply say, "You've had a long day. Sit down. Aaj main cooking karunga ya karungi." It can be like that. But pata nahi kyun log itne wo routine mein phas gaye hain ki they don't want to get out of it. They're like, all my life you've been cooking, why I have to start cooking now? Kyun nahi? Hum changes kyun nahi leke aa sakte hain? And honestly, you know, when somebody says, "You've had a long day, sit down, I've got dinner tonight." Dinner ke matlab ke like, you know, like normal food which we eat every day, not a takeaway. Honestly, if someone can do that, then these words mean more than the meal itself. Let's say it's not really about the cooking. Understand this statement. It's not really about cooking. It's about consideration. It's about noticing when someone is tired without waiting for them to say it. I'm tired. Nahin kahenge. They won't say, I'm tired. They'll feel it, but they won't say it. But it is about understanding that just because someone can do everything, it doesn't mean they should have to. I could do the whole house. I could do everything in my house. I could do everything. But why? Why should I have to? You know, why do I have to do everything? This is giving you an example. Cooking, cleaning, laundry, jo bhi hai. Choti cheeze, you know, like putting this away, putting that away. Emptying the vases with so many dead flowers. Why? Can you not see that it's dead? Empty it. This whole thing is about understanding ke agar hum ek ghar share kar rahe hain, to responsibilities bhi share karna chahiye. Relationships, families and homes work better when we stop asking, "What are you doing for me?" And the question should be, "What can I do for you?" Or, "What can I take off your plate today?" Because love isn't always about flowers, presents, takeaways, and big gestures. Sometimes love is simply walking through the door after an exhausting day and smelling dinner already cooked for you. If that was a daily thing, life would be so much simpler. You wouldn't have the burden and stress of like, yeah, ghar jaake khana banana hai, ghar jaake ye karna hai, wo karna hai. You know, it's like, I'm dreading going home because ye karna hai, wo karna hai. It should be like, I'm excited to go home because I know things will already be done. And it's nice to share things. Ghar share kar rahe hain, to responsibilities bhi share karna seekho. Morning Mantra, brought to you by Mantra Holidays.

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4: M25 anti-clockwise at Dartford, emergency repairs, a lane closure on the exit slip road. It's lane 1 of 3, but thankfully traffic is managing. Good news. Elsewhere, we've got the London bound A2 Gravesend, an earlier accident all opened, but traffic still busy just before Rootham Road, Fulham Palace Road. This has been ongoing accident investigation work from Lily Road to Hammersmith Broadway with a full closure, traffic delayed. Limehouse Link Tunnel and the highway, still ongoing accident investigation work, long delays, closure between Aspen Way and Wapping. And we've also got to public transport, Piccadilly Line, infrastructure damage, underground station still closed, trains not stopping at Arsenal. And that's the latest traffic and travel.
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1: The top stories this hour. Police are warning an influx of early release inmates into society could place further pressure on resources. Around 700 will be freed today to create more space in prisons in England and Wales. The Met's Deputy Assistant Commissioner Ben Russell's concerned about what officers are able to focus on.
2: We only have limited resources, we only have limited officer numbers. There's so many different examples where we're not able to focus on protecting the public from investigating crime, protecting the public from harm in this respect, because we're having to recompense for the failings of the criminal justice system.
1: The government says offenders will face the toughest ever license restrictions. US authorities have so far been unable to execute the only woman on death row in Tennessee despite two attempts. Krista Pike has been taken to hospital after being given the lethal injections. Journalists who witnessed what happened, like Catherine Sweeney, says they even heard her snoring.
3: She was still breathing at the end, was very ragged. She lifted her head up and was looking around at one point. None of it was normal. I covered all the executions last year and most of the ones this year. We haven't seen anything like it.
1: Officials insist they followed the normal protocol. The Israeli Prime Minister says his country will get to the root of the alleged attempt to crash a Fly Dubai flight bound for Tel Aviv. It's alleged the co-pilot stabbed the captain and sent the plane plunging nearly 14,000 feet before passengers and crew overpowered him. Millions of homes across England, Scotland and Wales are now paying more for their gas and electricity as price rises kick in. Average yearly energy bills will increase by £60. A new tax on vapes has kicked in, with experts warning higher prices could push people towards the black market. Cigarettes have also gone up. And British tennis player Sonia Kartal has won on her return to the WA Tour after almost 6 months out injured. She beat Spaniard Andrea Lazaro Garcia in straight sets at the Chinese Open. From Sky News, I'm Kat Suave.
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8: Good morning in London town. Temperatures are increasing to 21 degrees Celsius with sunny spells and cool breeze throughout the day. In the Midlands as well, temperatures are increasing to 19 degrees Celsius with some sunny spells, cool breeze, ticking towards cloudy patches later on this evening.
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1: Starting off with Khalnayak, Choli Ke Piche Kya Hai, and then from the film Boxer, Tere Dil Mein Bhi Kuch Kuch. You heard this beautiful classic. Now let's go back to the 70s. I love this song. And there was a remix version made out of this. I was like, no, you can't do this. You can't do this. You can't change the song. You can't add any more jhanka beats to this one. From the hit film Zakhmi's Asha Ji and Kishore Ji.

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2: Starting with Stamford Hill, we've got an ongoing closure for emergency services incident both approaches between Northwood Road, the one-way system, and Manor Road. Congestion to Stoke, Newington, High Street, and back to the Morrisons. A13, 30 minutes from Raynham to Barking and the Lodge Avenue flyover. Accident investigation work continues also for the highway through Limehouse from the Link Tunnel to Wapping, and you'll find it severe delays as a result. Fulham Palace Road, this accident investigation work continues. It's been ongoing since around 6 o'clock this morning between Lily Road and Hammersmith Broadway. Brighton Road, just in at Purley Cross, we've got an earlier broken down bus. It was very brief, but congestion to Purley Oaks with all lanes running. And that's the latest traffic and travel.
0: And now, the weather.
3: Outside, gloomy skies, a persistent drizzle, and a chilly wind blowing from the west, north, east, and south.
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0: Like a gold.

What a classic that is. Ik Musafir Ik Haseena. Aisha Bose, Mohammed Rafi in the vocals. And you heard it here on The Breakfast Show. 9.33 is the time. And this morning we are talking about our first ever CDs we bought for our CD player, as today is National CD Player Day. So we've got here our number ending in 318. You've not given your name. You always do this. You never give your name. You said your first ever CD was actually a Mohammed Rafi CD. You don't remember the album name, but it was full classics of Mohammed Rafi. To listen to the CD in the CD player was a celebration in itself. Yeah, I'll agree with that. I'm sure it was so nice and relaxing and crystal clear, and you felt like he was there in front of you, right? Yeah, I get that. Anyone else this morning, do share with me, what was your first CD you ever bought for your CD player? And excited to play it. And you know how we weren't allowed to touch the middle part of the CD because the fingerprints will go on it, and the fingerprints go on it, then the CD starts jumping. Oh my gosh, yes, we had those strict rules as well. Who's this? A number ending in... Oh, we've got Simon. Good morning, Simon. Hello, hello, hello. Milan, good morning to you as well. Himanshu, Rina. We've got this lovely lady. I think her name is Dee. She's in the gym. She sent me a video of herself in the gym working out to the music here at Leica Gold and Leica Radio Midlands. Thank you for that. Kandavati, thank you for your request. We've already played that song for Kefi Azmi's. I won't be able to play it again. Garson Pindoria, good morning to you. You said, enjoying this beautiful song. One of my favourites from the film Ik Musafir Ik Haseena. Thank you. Thanks for enjoying that as well. Sayed Rizvi said, my first CD was Elvis Presley hit. Now that would have been something magical. Wow, to hear Elvis Presley on a CD, you know, on a CD. Oh my gosh. That CD player would have been worshipped. I really do believe it would have been. It would have been worshipped. You know, the crystal clear, high definition voice of Elvis on the CD player, from the CD player, would have been something else. What an enjoyment, right? I think back in the day, we really, really enjoyed these special moments of owning a CD player. Absolutely love it. Like a gold. Good morning to Minu Trivedi. I hope you're doing well.

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1: 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Up next, we have Ravi Sharma, who'll be presenting on Like a Gold and Like a Radio Midlands, Kush on Like a Radio London, and Tavish on Greater Manchester. And not forgetting our Like a Radio mobile app. If you want more music, less talk, then you've got Like a Radio 90s, Like a Radio Punjabi, and Like a Gold 2, and not forgetting Like a Radio Guzzles coming very soon. Thank you to Harish. Thank you to Nirmal. Vijay Minal. Minal says her first CD was ABBA Dancing Queen. Really? Oh, you definitely were dancing away, weren't you? Also, thank you to Hannah, Aruna, Jasmine as well, and Bharat, Rajkumar, Shanta, and number again. 319. See, 318 and 319 never give me their names. Are they related? I don't know. Anyway, time for me to love you and leave you. See you tomorrow, same time, same place on The Breakfast Show. Bye bye.
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3: Starting with Stamford Hill, we've got an ongoing closure for emergency services incident, both approaches from the one-way system to Manor Road with lots of delays. Now, Fulham Palace Road accident investigation work continues between Lily Road and Hammersmith Broadway, and the A4 into town at Chiswick roundabout to West Kensington Station, just in long delays. Travel time of already 40 minutes with congestion to Heston. This is due to the Fulham Palace Road closure, so having knock-on effects. Now, the highway accident investigation work between Limehouse Link Tunnel and Wapping, and the A13, 30 minutes from Raynham to Barking and the Lodge Avenue flyover. Piccadilly Line, infrastructure damage, underground station remains closed at Arsenal. And that's the latest traffic and travel.
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1: The top stories this hour. Metropolitan police officers are warning there aren't enough cops to manage the impact of around 700 prisoners getting out early from today. It's the first phase of a scheme designed to ease overcrowding in England and Wales. Ministers insist offenders on licence will face the toughest ever restrictions. Rhiannon Bragg was a victim of stalking.
2: Just under a year after he'd been released, I received a call from probation to let me know that he had been found dead. And that was what made me realise how at risk I had felt even with those measures.
1: Execution witnesses in the US have described hearing a woman snoring, having survived two doses of lethal injection. Krista Pike's on death row in Tennessee and has now been taken to hospital. Dame Esther Anson's being remembered as a legend of British broadcasting following her death at the age of 86. The former presenter founded Childline in the 80s. The Israeli Prime Minister says his country will get to the root of the alleged attempt to crash a Fly Dubai flight bound for Tel Aviv. It's alleged the co-pilot stabbed the captain and sent the plane plunging nearly 14,000 feet. Benjamin Netanyahu says investigators will look at whether he had accomplices or any links to Iran. Israel's PM has updated Donald Trump.
3: Supposedly a plumber grabbed the stick, and through watching this unbelievably crazy show, I watch it because they always talk about this should have happened, that should have. He grabbed the stick, pulled it up, leveled out the plane before it crashed.
1: MPs are recommending the BBC licence fee be reduced in price but extended to cover services beyond TV. The broadcasters admitted it needs to evolve, with one recommendation being to stop outbidding rivals for shows like Suits. And newborns in England will be tested from today for the spinal health condition affecting former Little Mix star Jessie Nelson's twin daughters. She's campaigned for SMA screening. From Sky News, I'm Kat Suave.
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7: Weather for today in London town, max temperatures of 21 degrees Celsius with sunny spells and a cool breeze throughout the day. And in the Midlands, temperatures are increasing to 19 degrees Celsius with sunny spells and a few cool breeze later on throughout the day.
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2: The top stories this hour. Inmates are starting to be freed from prisons across England and Wales as part of the early release scheme. Around 700 offenders are being let out after only serving at least a third of their sentence. Metropolitan police officers say there aren't enough cops to handle it. But Justice Secretary Alex Norris says he's been preparing for this necessary step.
3: We've made a really big investment in probation, £700 million over 3 years. But that's into staff, but also the largest expansion of tagging ever, exclusion zones, alcohol tagging, football bans, so people might be leaving prison, but they're not going on to live their free lives.
2: The only woman on Tennessee's death row has been taken to hospital after a botched execution. Krista Pike was given 2 doses of lethal injection, but was still breathing and looking around. Ministers have confirmed the UK's looking at flight safety after a captain was allegedly stabbed by his co-pilot on a Fly Dubai service. The flight from Dubai to Tel Aviv plunged 14,000 feet before passengers took control and pulled it out of its dive. 2 off-duty pilots then made an emergency landing in Saudi Arabia, where the suspect was detained. Almog Itali was on board.
4: Crew members were rushing to the front of the plane when they put the... And there was kind of attack. The most important thing is that we managed to back home safely because of a very, very brave man.
2: England footballer Ivan Toney's pleaded not guilty to assaulting a man at a nightclub in central London last year. His spokesperson says he looks forward to clearing his name in court. Northern Ireland's become the first country in the UK to introduce graduated driving licences. Learners will have to spend at least 6 months getting practical experience before their test, then display an R plate after they pass. And a new tax on vapes has come into force. The duty adds £2.20 to every 10 millilitres of e-liquid. From Sky News, I'm Kat Suave.
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0: A very good afternoon. Yes, very good morning. Well, bhai, swagat hai aapka Manoranjan Karyakram ke is bhag mein. 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
2: The top stories this hour. Thank you, Andy Burnham, is the message from one prisoner who's among hundreds due to be released partway through their sentences today. Ministers insist their licence conditions will be the toughest ever. The scheme's designed to free up cell space in England and Wales. Police worry about the strain on resources. Farah Naz's niece, Zara Alina, was killed by an ex-convict.
3: When you go back to your relationship and you don't have 3 meals a day or you don't have work, risk will escalate. In our case, there wasn't even a home for the killer to go to. So how was he going to be adequately supervised?
2: A death row inmate in Tennessee has been taken to hospital after 2 lethal injections failed to kill her. Krista Pike was said to have been loudly snoring after the attempts. A government minister says they'll be looking at flight safety after an alleged stabbing on board a Fly Dubai flight. A pilot's accused of attacking the captain, causing the Tel Aviv-bound plane to plummet 14,000 feet. Donald Trump's praised an Israeli plumber who intervened, having watched an air crash TV show. Israel's released footage of Yaniv Yaon meeting their prime minister.
4: I ran towards the cockpit and there was a very sharp nosedive which sent me flying. The pilots were in their seats, one had slumped down, the other was slumped over the controls. I started pulling the controls back and the plane started to level out a bit.
2: The UK has announced a new package of sanctions against Russia. The 31 new measures target Vladimir Putin's war chest and goes after those accused of torturing Ukrainian civilians. England footballer Ivan Toney has pleaded not guilty to assault at a central London nightclub last December. He's appeared at Westminster Magistrates Court this morning. And Macklemore says he's blown away after selling out his upcoming Free Palestine tour. The rapper was dropped as Ed Sheeran's support act after comments he made about the conflict in Gaza. From Sky News, I'm Kat Suave.
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0: Very good afternoon to you. Today we'll see a mixture of a patchy cloud and sunny spells. It will be largely dry with longer sunny spells in the late afternoon. थोड़ा सा दिन भाई ठंडा सा महसूस होगा, टेम्परेचर आज भी 20 डिग्री तक जाएगा, वल हल्की हवाएं भी चलेंगी और 20 से थोड़ा सा कम जो है मिडलैंड में टेम्परेचर रहेगा।
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1: The top stories this hour. Hundreds of inmates across England and Wales are being released early from today in an effort to free up space in the prison system. Around 700 offenders are being let out after only serving at least a third of their sentence. Ministers insist those on licence will face the toughest ever restrictions. One prisoner says he's just happy to be released a bit earlier.
2: How are you going to celebrate freedom?
3: Have a beer and get a fry up.
2: You got somewhere to live?
3: I have to go probation first. Hopefully they'll rent somewhere.
2: How are you feeling about the prospect of like reoffending? Do you feel like we're a bit rehabilitated?
3: I don't plan on reoffending.
1: A man who confronted an alleged attacker on board a Fly Dubai flight says he managed to pull the plane out of a nosedive by watching air crash investigation. The flight to Tel Aviv plunged 14,000 feet before two off-duty pilots made an emergency landing in Saudi Arabia. Executions in Tennessee have been paused after officials were unable to put a killer to death using lethal injection. Krista Pike was given two doses before being taken to hospital. Journalists who witnessed what happened, like Catherine Sweeney, says they even heard her snoring.
4: She was still breathing at the end, was very ragged. She lifted her head up and was looking around at one point. None of it was normal. I covered all the executions last year. And most of the ones this year, we haven't seen anything like it.
1: Measures to put more economic pressure on Russia this winter have been announced by the government. The sanctions aim to disrupt disinformation networks and target those responsible for torturing Ukrainian civilians. England international Ivan Toney has denied assaulting a man at a nightclub in central London. The footballer's spokesperson says he looks forward to being given the opportunity to clear his name in court. And Britain's Cameron Norrie has lost at the China Open tennis to world number two Alexander Zverev. The German beat him in straight sets. From Sky News, I'm Kat Suave.
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10: And a good afternoon to you. Looking at the temperatures in London and in the Midlands, 20 Celsius maximum temperatures in London and 18 Celsius maximum temperatures in the Midlands. And today we'll see a mixture of patchy cloud and sunny spells. It'll be largely dry with longer sunny spells in the late afternoon. It'll be a cooler day.
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10: Bali Brambas. 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Burman and Majroo Sultanpuri, both born on 1st of October. Different years. 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
10: Harik Gana. Majroo Sultanpuri ka likha hua. Aur music S.D. Burman ka. The Full Hour, a combo of S.D. Burman and Majroo Sultanpuri. Sachin Dev Burman, 120th birth anniversary. Majroo Sultanpuri, 107th birth anniversary.

Wow. All those songs that you are listening to happen to be music by S.D. Burman and lyrics by Majroo Sultanpuri. Majroo Sultanpuri, asli naam of course, Asrarul Hasan Khan. Asrarul Hasan Khan, actually he studied Urdu, Persian, Arabic. Then he graduated as a Hakim. In 1938, ji haan, he graduated as a Hakim. And that was the Yunani system of medicine. And then he became a disciple of Jigar Muradabadi. Ji haan, jab mujre mushaire hote the, mujre to nahi. What am I talking about? 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

0: If you have just joined us, it's SD Burman and Majroo Sultanpuri ka combo. Lyrics by Majroo Sultanpuri, all the songs this hour, and music by SD Burman. And the next three songs are also Bhadakte Hue, bada maza aayega.
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0: Film hai Sujata, lyrics, of course, Majroo Sultanpuri, music, SD Burman.

we are doing a tribute of S.D. 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Burman. So humne combination mein gaane sunaye aapko jisme dono ne kaam kiya. Next gaana, Teen Deviyan.

0: I hope you enjoyed the tribute of S.D. 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It wasn't easy to find all the songs in which both of them have worked together, but then it's not impossible as far as Laika Gold is concerned. Main hoon Bali Brambat, aapki khidmat mein.
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2: Top stories this hour. Prisoners have started to walk free in England and Wales under the government scheme to ease pressure on jails. Around 700 inmates will be released today, with some of them having served just a third of their sentence. The Conservatives say it's an insult to victims and a danger to the public. Ex-offender and charity worker Mark Cullen says the day he was let out, he had nowhere to go.
3: I had a care manager, but my phone didn't have any battery. And by the time I got the phone charged, there was a message saying, "Oh, I had some place for you to stay." But I had to sleep in a park in West London. I had a drug dealer behind me.
2: A former teacher who sexually abused a boy she privately tutored during the 1990s has been jailed for 7 years. 65-year-old Deborah Franklin from Hertfordshire targeted the victim when he was aged between 9 and 12. An Israeli official says the pilot suspected of attacking the captain on a Fly Dubai plane is an Omani national. The flight was on its way to Israel from the UAE when the incident happened yesterday. The chief of the Police Service of Northern Ireland says there will be consequences for those who block a controversial Orange Order parade in County Armagh. Protesters are continuing to oppose the march down the mainly nationalist Garvaghy Road in Portadown. The Northern Ireland Secretary is holding talks with the organisation and with residents. John Butcher says the situation's challenging and complex.
4: It feels like the world's watching what's happening at the moment. So I think we all need to try to conduct ourselves in the very best way we possibly can for the future of this place.
2: Figures from Nationwide suggest average property values in the UK fell by 0.2% last month. The yearly rate of house price growth in September halved to 0.8%. And in sport, world number two tennis player Alexander Zverev has knocked out Britain's Cameron Norrie of the China Open. Harriet Dart has advanced to the next round after edging past China's Yihan Ku. From Sky News, I'm Chris Milligan.
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0: And looking at the temperatures in London, we have 20 Celsius in the Midlands, 18 Celsius. And today, we'll see a mixture of patchy cloud and sunny spells. It'll be largely dry with longer sunny spells in the late afternoon. A cooler day.
1: 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Like a
0: gold. Bali Brambat. One down, two to go, and welcome back into the tribute of Lata Mangeshkar, who sang for 90 heroines. And we are going to do a Helen special. Two songs of Helen sung by Lata Mangeshkar. Suniyega.
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Oh, well, चटपटे गाने and everybody is enjoying themselves. Thank you for that lovely message, Shekhar. Says when Bali is there, then no problem. Either searching, composing or presenting. So entertaining and madhosh ho jao. Lovely first hour and wah, second hour, boom, boom. Yes, with Helen. अभी मैं आपको समझाता हूँ ये क्या चल रहा है. This is day 3 of the tribute to Lata Mangeshkar. Lata Mangeshkar sang for 90 heroines in her life, and I am presenting one song per heroine in alphabetical order. On the first day, we did A to C, and then second day, we did it from D to L. लेकिन बीच में मैंने एच क्यों छोड़ दिया था, बिकॉज आई वॉन्टेड टू स्टार्ट टूडे विद हेलन, अ हेलन स्पेशल. टू सॉन्ग्स, चटपटे गाने, ब्यूटिफुल सॉन्ग्स. एक गाना है जो आ जाने जा, वो अपना इंतकाम का, लेकिन किसी प्रेजेंटर ने ऑलरेडी वो सुना दिया है आपको, तो आई कैन नॉट प्ले इट फॉर 5 days. सो आई चोज दीज टू. 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And then we'll jump into N, maybe tomorrow. But let's see how many we can squeeze in the next 2 hours. Jitni baate kam karunga, utne gaane zyada sunai denge. So I'm gonna stop here. But itna hi main bata deta hun. Some songs I have not played so far is because either the songs were after 1999, that is running into the new millennium, and I cannot play them on Laika Gold. For example, Aishwarya Rai, jinhone film Mohabbatein mein acting kiya, and Lata Mangeshkar sang this particular song, Humko Hami Se Chura Lo. And then Kareena Kapoor, film Yaadein. Now that is also after 1999. So I could not do the tributes of these two heroines. And Kimi Katkar, I could not find any song of hers. And then there is Begum Para. 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

0: Yes, Lata Mangeshkar sang for 90 heroines and Lakshmi Chhaya was one of them. L, we are doing it alphabetically. Mera Gaon, Mera Desh. What a beautiful song. What superb music. 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
0: Yes, aega. Ye gana aega very soon. Sunte rahiyega. 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
0: Oh yes, this is by far the best podcast we've done so far. 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The title, Raj Patan 5-Year Showcase, hosted by Ruby Raza and Donny Brasco. 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

0: 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The 90 heroines, jinme se, this was one of the top ones.
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3: 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I said, just wait. I said, watch, give me another 6 months. There's something about to happen. 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

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Now this hour, we've reached up to Mala Sinha. Now we shall go continue our journey of M's, alphabetical letter M, next hour.

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1: Top stories this hour. Hundreds of prisoners across England and Wales are being released early from today in an effort to free up space in the prison system. Around 700 offenders are being let out after only serving at least a third of their sentence. Ministers insist those on licence will face the toughest ever restrictions. One prisoner says he's just happy to be released a bit earlier.
2: How are you going to celebrate freedom?
3: Have a beer and get a fry up.
2: You've got somewhere to live?
3: I'll have to go probation first. Hopefully they'll arrange somewhere.
2: How are you feeling about the prospect of like reoffending? Do you feel like we're a bit rehabilitated?
3: I don't plan on reoffending.
1: A former teacher has been jailed for 7 years for sexually abusing a boy she was tutoring in the 1990s. 65-year-old Deborah Franklin was married and in her 30s at the time. The body of a baby found on a shoreline in North Wales may have been in the water for weeks. Police are still looking for her mother, who they say is likely to be extremely vulnerable. The leader of Reform UK says the Prime Minister hasn't been honest with voters about his real feelings about Brexit. Nigel Farage has criticised Andy Burnham's comments at the Labour Party conference about reshaping the UK's relationship with the EU.
4: Everybody promised the result will be respected, including Andy Burnham on the 18th of May. As he put himself forward to the voters in Makerfield, he said, "We're not going to change any of this. Rejoining isn't even on the table." And yet a few months later, he's saying that it is.
1: The PM says the country's lost control since leaving the bloc. The Conservatives have claimed ministers are trying to blame leaving the European Union for their poor economic decisions. Thousands of workers at Glasgow City Council are continuing to be fired and rehired after a temporary pause. It's over a long-running dispute over pay. And Gary Barlow says Take That can't wait to share new music with fans. The group's released title track Dreamers ahead of an album which is out next month. He says the project's been 2 years in the making. From Sky News, I'm Chris Milligan.
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5: And looking at the temperatures receding from 20 Celsius to 11 Celsius in the London area and to 9 Celsius in the Midlands area. In London, tonight will be largely clear and dry with little to no cloud around. And in the Midlands, it'll be largely clear and dry with little to no cloud around.
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5: Yes, sir. Two down and one to go, and we continue with the journey of Lata Mangeshkar singing for 90 heroines. We have covered right up to L. In M, we did Mala Sinha and now Mandakini.
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5: Leica Gold is doing a tribute of Lata Mangeshkar singing 90 songs for 90 heroines, alphabetically. This is Mandakini, followed by Manisha Koirala.

Ah, oh, those two songs are amazing. And we are doing a tribute of Lata Mangeshkar, who sang for 90 heroines. And we are doing a tribute by going alphabetically. Main hoon Bali Brahmbhatt on Laika Gold in this week number 40 on the 274th day of 2026 with 91 days left this year. And it is the 19th day of the 6th year of Laika Gold. Yes, Dil Se Radio was rebranded on 13th of September 2021 and it is the 19th day of the 6th year of Laika Gold, which was a brainchild of our CEO Raj Patan. It is the 890th day of Laika Greater Manchester and 450th day of Laika Radio Midlands. Midlands walo, 450 din ho gaye when we established Laika Radio Midlands on 1st of July 2025. And at 4 p.m. it's going to be Sandy Shah with Drive Time and Raj Patan on Laika Radio Midlands. Abhi tribute jo chal raha hai, humne letter M se shuruaat ki thi. Last hour we ended with Mala Sinha, and in this hour we have done two more songs, which was just now Mandakini, Ram Teri Ganga Maili, and Manisha Koirala, that beautiful song from First Love Letter. And after Manisha Koirala, alphabetically dekha jaye, to M-A, so M-A se Moshumi Chatterjee. And then M-A se hum M-E par aayenge, which will be Meena Kumari. And then it's going to be Meenakshi Seshadri. And then we'll go Meena Shori and Minu Mumtaz. I hope we can squeeze all of them. Otherwise, Minu Mumtaz ke baad Mumtaz. And somebody is very eager to get into M and N, and that's Nanda Praveenji. Yes, I know you're waiting for M and N. So M to abhi chal hi raha hai, aur aapka naam hai Nanda. So Nanda ki bari aayegi kal. But I love your messages. Thank you very much for taking interest. And my brother just reminded me of birthday of none other than Mahesh Thakur, one of those finest actors of Bollywood, not only on the big screen but also on television, jinhone 1992 mein meri jaane man se shuruaat ki thi, phir hum saath saath hain usme bhi he was there. All the big films including Baagi 4 mein, he was Dr. Anand in Baagi 4. And TV serials mein dekha jaye to Tu Tu Main Main, phir Astitv, aisi aisi badi badi TV serials mein, Gum Hai Kisi Ke Pyar Mein, he was Mohit Chavan in that particular serial as well. So we wish Mahesh Thakur ji a very, very happy birthday.

0: And he is actually in touch with me and Bob. And I will be phoning after our 4 o'clock finish today. I'll be phoning him to wish him a very happy birthday. Mahesh Thakur, fantastic actor and a wonderful human being. So, aage jaate hue, State Bank, SBI UK ke rates ke baad, our artist of the week happens to be Kafi Azmi. And I've chosen a song from film Heer Ranja of Mohammed Rafi and Lata Mangeshkar. Look forward to it.
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0: Our artist of the week, none other than Kaffi Yazmi. And what a song of Rafi Sahab and Lata Mangeshkar. Similar to the very seductive song of our film Raj Kumar, hai na? He's Ranja. Now I'm going to tell you of what's coming into town soon. Yes! Exciting moments and exciting times. It's Crazy for Kishore. That's right, Diwali special featuring the most melodious tracks of Kishore Kumar. A tribute night with the 515 Live Band. Yes, on Friday, 6th of November at the Prince Regent Hotel. 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Don't forget, Crazy for Kishore. This is Sureshji's extension of his yearly show. He's doing a Diwali special, Crazy for Kishore. And that is with the 515 Live Band on Friday, 6th November at the Prince Regent Hotel. And not only that, I've got another show that I've got to announce, and that is Lakhvinder Vadali live in concert. Punjabi legend Lakhvinder Vadali, Friday, 16th of October at Crystal Grand Slough, and Sunday, 18th of October at ICC Birmingham.
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0: What beautiful lyrics and what beautiful music. And none other than the Koyal, Lata Mangeshkar. 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Listening to this voice is always a pleasure.
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3: This is Martin with your travel. The A312, the Parkway, heavy this afternoon southbound before you get to the M4 Junction 3. The speed sensor is giving a travel time there, around about 10 minutes. It's slow on the A312 Church Road and Mandeville Road from the White Hart roundabout onto the Target roundabout, and then onto Northolt Station. You're queuing on the A406 North Circular Road, that's southbound at the Hangar Lane Gyratory, and it's slow on the A40 Western Avenue westbound before you get to Gypsy Corner. A3 West Hill Heavy westbound around the A205 South Circular, coming from the one-way system, and to the Tube, severe delays on the Victoria Line due to a track fault at Brixton. That's your latest traffic and travel.
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1: And it's going to be Sandy Shah here, and I'm going to play Meena Kumari, film Aarti, Lata Mangeshkar and Mohammed Rafi Sahab. 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
1: Top stories this hour. Thank you, Andy Burnham, is the message from one prisoner who's among hundreds due to be released partway through their sentences today. Ministers insist their licence conditions will be the toughest ever. The scheme's designed to free up cell space in England and Wales, but police worry about the strain on resources. Farah Naz's niece, Zara Alina, was killed by an ex-convict.
2: When you go back to your relationship and you don't have three meals a day, or you don't have work, risk will escalate. In our case, there wasn't even a home for the killer to go to. So how was he going to be adequately supervised?
1: A prolific burglar has been jailed for 18 years for the manslaughter of an elderly man who died trying to protect his wife. Ashley Malcolm, who's 40, admitted headbutting 86-year-old John Burke after breaking into his home in East London last September. Judge Simon Mayo sentenced Malcolm at the Old Bailey.
3: The impact upon his widow, Peggy Burke, has been particularly profound. She has lost the companionship, love and support of the man with whom she shared her life over many decades.
1: Police are again appealing for a mother of a newborn baby whose body was discovered on a beach in Bangor in North Wales to come forward. Officers say the infant may have been in the water for weeks. An investigation found the driver killed in the Bedfordshire train crash continued to speed up after acknowledging a red signal. More than 160 passengers were injured when it went into the back of a stationary train near Elstow in June. Measures to put more economic pressure on Russia this winter have been announced by the government. The sanctions aim to disrupt disinformation networks and target those responsible for torturing Ukrainian civilians. And rock band Enter Shikari have announced they're going on hiatus at the end of next year. It will be after their tour of Europe and America, which they say could end in extinction. From Sky News, I'm Chris Milligan.
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4: So, overnight temperatures are going to go down to 13 Celsius. It shall remain dry, which is good. Tomorrow, you're looking at lows of 12 and highs of 21.
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4: Sandy Shaw. Very good afternoon on this Thursday afternoon. Hope you're really good. Thank you, BB. It's always lovely having a chat with him about vintage music. It really is. And he's doing Lata Mangeshkar. Plenty to discuss. He's back again tomorrow. As for now, it's me all the way till 7.
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0: I was just smiling here, listening to this song, and I'm thinking, I've never heard such a good song about a window before. Never. Have you ever heard a better song about a window? I'm sure you're going to come up with one or two, but I just think it's such a simple, delightful lyrics and wonderfully sung from the movie Main Tosi Tere Aangan Ki, Ye Khidki Jo Band Rehti Hai, all about a window. Imagine that. Well, it's not about a window, but you know what I mean. Cool, how are you? Hope you're good. Hope you're really well and ready for another 3 hours of drive with myself. And as someone used to say, hopefully I won't drive you mad, hopefully I'll just drive you well. In the sense, good music. If you're driving, take it easy out there, whatever you do. Lots of traffic out there and whatever. But if you're at home, relaxing, working, chilling, whatever you're doing, and you're with us, thank you very much indeed. So, as always, as much music as I can between now and 7 o'clock. And a few messages, to say the least. And then, of course, we've got our wonderful features of Jhoot Bola and Ye Yavo, which is around our artist of the week, Kefi Azmi. So let's carry on with the music, or let's carry on with a few messages, and I'll tell you what's coming next.
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0: And once again, thank you for your messages. I will get back to you as soon as I can. I just need to grab a cup of cha and also a few messages coming in after that. A lovely feel-good song. Awaaz Yongi Mukesh aur Lata Mangeshkar ki.
2: 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Like a Gold.
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3: This is Martin with your travel. The A312 the Parkway, heavy southbound before you get to the M4 Junction 3. A312 Church Road and Mandeville Road, busy from the White Hart roundabout to the Target roundabout and on to Northolt Station. A406 North Circular Road, queuing in both directions at the Hangar Lane to Eritrea. And A40 Western Avenue, slow westbound before Gypsy Corner. A3 West Hill, heavy westbound around the A205 South Circular, coming from the one-way system, and there's congestion on the A316 Chertsey Road eastbound from Apex Corner to Twickenham Bridge. Finally, to the Tube, and severe delays on the Victoria line this afternoon. That's due to a track fault at Brixton. That's your latest traffic and travel.
2: Yeah, like a gold.
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2: So let's have a very quick look at some of the headlines today. As you know, a new early release scheme for prisoners has been done, and I apparently, according to some of the prisoners who have been freed, they said they only found out on the morning of the release. Victims question how they will be protected, and a probation officer warns of an unimaginable influx as hundreds of prisoners are released early. US death row inmates survive execution attempt after two lethal injections failed. Travelodge has failed sex assault victim at every stage, according to a major review. Too early to say if Iran involved in Dubai Tel Aviv flight attack. That's according to the Israeli Prime Minister. And in Wales, we reported this a few days ago, body of baby girl found in Wales may have been in the water for weeks, according to police. Trump's AI rebrand causes unprecedented demand for Slovenian website names. Things get stranger and stranger by the day. There's some of your main headlines. Don't forget, on top of the hour, we're going to have the full national and international headlines coming your way as well. And lots more music to come your way, which I shall continue in just a moment. And don't forget, Jute Ball in the next hour, and then Yavor, all-arounder artist of the week, Kefi Azmi, in the third and final hour. And of course, a little chat with the lovely Anissa Nasser.
0: 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WhatsApp message Like a Gold now on 0744 23 23 23. Sandy Shah continues with London's biggest Bollywood classics.

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1: Once again, thank you very much indeed for your messages. I am getting back to you as soon as I can. I promise you, just so much going on in the studio, people coming in and out. It's all happening here. But I'm going to play you a rare song. But when I say rare, I've played it before. I really do like it very much. And I hope you do as well. It's the late Mohammed Aziz. As you know, I have a very soft spot for him. I really do. With S. Janki in one of Sanjay Dutt's first ever films. The film, I'll tell you the name of the film. The name will put you off the film. Don't watch the film. It is awful. But this song was a gem of a track. From the film Jaan Ki Baazi, Mohammed Aziz.
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1: Wow, the first hour was absolutely despair. Thank you for all your fabulous messages. Just something of interest I read here just now. It says 6.7 million drivers have been sneaking a cheeky fib or two on their car insurance forms, especially when it comes to where they park overnight. So those postcode porkies that you're telling, where you're lying, might seem harmless but could land you with a policy as void if you have a crash. 1 in 10 confess to bending the truth on their home address to nab cheaper premiums. So if you're slightly changing your postcode because of where you live, it could cost you a lot of money. May not be worth it. Might be better and easier to pay the extra premium than having a void insurance if you have a crash. So just a word of warning there out of a new survey that's come out. We tell you about it, we find out, we inform you. The rest is purely down to you. Just like the next hour, Jute Bora will be down to you when you're going to try and identify what is Sandy Shah lying about. I'm leaving you with a few messages and a wonderful feel-good duet.
0: 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WhatsApp message Leica Gold now on 07444-232323. Leica Gold, traffic and travel.
2: This is Martin with your travel. The A312 the Parkway, still heavy southbound before you get to the M4 Junction 3 and the A312 Church Road and Mandeville Road. Busy from the White Hart roundabout to the Target roundabout and then on to Northolt Station. You're queuing on the A406 North Circular Road. That's in both directions as you head towards the Hanger Lane Gyratory, and that's slow on the A40 Western Avenue westbound before Gypsy Corner. Queuing on the A3 West Hill northbound between Tibbetts Corner and Upper Richmond Road, and delays on the A316 Chertsey Road westbound from Twickenham Bridge to Hospital Bridge Road roundabout to the Tube, and severe delays on the Victoria Line due to track fault at Brixton. That's your latest traffic and travel.
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2: Top stories this hour. Metropolitan police officers are warning there aren't enough cops to manage the impact of around 700 prisoners getting out early from today. It's the first phase of a scheme designed to ease overcrowding in England and Wales. Killers and paedophiles are exempt, but domestic abusers are not. Ministers insist offenders on licence will face the toughest ever restrictions. Rhiannon Bragg was a victim of stalking.
3: Just under a year after he'd been released, I received a call from probation to let me know that he had been found dead. And that was what made me realise how at risk I had felt even with those measures.
2: Police say the body of a baby found on a beach in North Wales may have been in the water for weeks. The girl's remains were discovered in Bangor on Sunday. Authorities are urging the child's mother to make contact. Fiona Giraud from the Betsy Cadwallader University Health Board issued a direct appeal to her.
4: We don't yet know all the circumstances surrounding your baby's death, but what is important right now is that we find you, make sure you are safe, and ensure that you receive any medical attention and support you may need.
2: A former teacher who sexually abused a young boy she tutored has been jailed for 7 years. Deborah Franklin, who's 65, was convicted of subjecting her victim to sex acts in the 1990s when he was aged between 9 and 12. She was in her 30s at the time. An independent review found a woman who was sexually assaulted at a Travel Lodge hotel was fundamentally failed by the company. The attacker was given a key card, which the report says highlights wider concerns over hotel room security. Figures from Nationwide suggest average property values in the UK fell by 0.2% last month. The yearly rate of house price growth in September halved to 0.8%. And finally, a new tax on vapes has come into force. The duty adds £2.20 to every 10 millilitres of e-liquid. From Sky News, I'm Chris Milligan.
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5: So looking at the temperature tonight, it's going to go down to about 13 Celsius. It'll remain dry, which is the main thing. Tomorrow, looking at lows of 12, highs of 21.
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5: 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It is Drive on Leica Gold with myself, Sandy Shaw, all the way till 7 o'clock. Going to kick off with it a brilliant back-to-back, even if I may say so, so rude of me. And then it's time for me to tell you a lie.
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0: So welcome back to the second hour of Gold Drive with myself, Sandy Shaw. I hope you enjoyed that back-to-back. Your messages certainly tell me you did, especially when the Kalani was played. Lots of people messaged and said, oh, wow, great to hear that Kalani again. Yeah, you can't tire. These days, you don't hear many Kalanis, do you? You really don't. I don't know whether they don't have the singers to do them, and I presume that maybe I'm being a bit unfair or ignorant because I'm not so much into the new music. I don't know. Maybe they don't write them. Maybe they don't know what Kalani is anymore. I have no idea, but some of the qualities that have crossed our paths in years of music have been quite incredible. They really have. I mean, some of the greatest qualities ever, Barsaat Ki Raat. Come on, it doesn't get any better than that. But yeah, Parda Hai Parda, wow. Yes, anyway, less of my Bhashana lecture on qualities. Let's do this instead.
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2: 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Jhoot mat bolo.
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0: So here we are. So this is Jhoot Bola, and this is how it works. I've got two statements for you. One of them is an absolute lie. You just need to tell me which one you think is the lie. And as I always say, I shouldn't have to say this, but I do. If you're going to look up the answer before you take part, then what's the point? There's no point in doing that. Just go in blind, have a guess. If you get it right, great. If you don't, we'll do another one tomorrow. Tomorrow's actually Bollywood. Fridays, I always do a Bollywood Jhoot Bola. So today, today is a bit of nature and a bit of food. Yeah, nature or geography, whatever you want to call it. So here you are. You ready? Here we go. So, broccoli, parsley, Brussels sprouts, and chili peppers all contain more vitamin C in 100 grams than oranges. That's your first statement. I will repeat this, don't worry. Secondly, the Sahara is the world's largest desert. So I'll repeat both of these to you now. Broccoli, parsley, Brussels sprouts, and chili peppers all contain more vitamin C in 100 grams than oranges. B, the Sahara is the world's largest desert. Which one am I lying about?
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0: So let me just quickly remind you of this before we go to a few messages and then a wonderful feel-good retro song of Wazi Hongi, Suman Kalyanpur or Mohammed Rafi Saabki. But before we get there, here's a reminder of the two. So I know they're long. I know one of the questions is long. So you're either going to answer A or B. It's that simple. A, broccoli, parsley, Brussels sprouts and chili peppers all contain more vitamin C in 100 grams than oranges do. B, the Sahara is the world's largest desert. Which one's the lie?
1: 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Leica Gold, traffic and travel.
3: This is Martin with your travel. The M4 busy this evening onto the elevated section eastbound as you head from Junction 3 Hayes to Junction 2 Brentford. A312, the parkway still heavy southbound before you get to the M4 Junction 3. A312 Church Road and Mandeville Road busy from the White Hart roundabout to the Target roundabout and on to North Holt Station. A406 North Circular Road slowing in both directions as you head towards the Hangar Lane gyratory. A40 Western Avenue heavy westbound before Gypsy Corner and queuing on the A3 West Hill northbound between Tibbetts Corner and Upper Richmond Road. Finally, to the Tube and severe delays on the Victoria line this evening due to a track fault at Brixton. That's your latest traffic and travel.
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4: I have indeed. Thank you very much indeed to all of you who've taken part so far, and I've had some really interesting sort of explanations why you picked the answer you have, and that is something that I absolutely always enjoy. I love reading your reasoning behind it, and that just shows maybe some of you haven't looked it up, which is all good. It's all based on trust, yeah? So it's your last chance, because we want to try and get in as much music as I can between now and top of the hour. So, here's your last chance. If you're not taking part, try it now. The two statements are, broccoli, parsley, Brussels sprouts and chili peppers all contain more vitamin C in 100 grams than oranges do. B, the Sahara is the world's largest desert. I'm about to call it a dessert. Desert. Easily done, yeah. Which one am I lying about? That's all I need to know.
0: WhatsApp message Like a Gold now on 0744 23 23 23. 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

0: I do think the song is absolutely fabulous. I really do. But you know what? I want to tell you a bit of a dilemma I've always had. I can never decide whether I thought this film was fabulous, average, good, or what was that about. I can never decide that. I have no idea why. Just one of those things. One of these films, I can never make a decision on what I actually thought of the film. But the song, this song, by far the best of the movie. Really fabulously done. I was just reading this, which brought me a bit of a shock, actually. Don't know how many of you are soup drinkers. May not be perfect, this one, for vegetarians, but hey. So apparently, I always thought tomato soup was the nation's favourite. I personally, tomato soup, drop of a hat. No questions. Yet I'm not a huge fan of tomatoes. Stranger, that's what I thought. So tomato has officially been dethroned by chicken as Britain's most loved soup. A survey showed that Brits love a bowl of soup, but long-standing favourites like tomato is no longer number one. Shock horror. Cream of chicken is now the nation's top broth, and yesterday's a date when we consider soup season to begin. As many as 43% of us had soup for dinner at night, with 27% enjoying it as a starter and 33% as the main course. Healthy to a degree, I suppose, but chicken over tomato? No. Nahi.
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0: Gold Drive.
1: It is indeed. Thank you very much indeed for all of you who took part. I really am grateful. Thank you so much. So here we go. So the two statements I shared with you were broccoli, parsley, Brussels sprouts and chili pepper all contain more vitamin C in 100 grams than oranges. B, the Sahara is the world's largest desert. Which one was a lie? The lie was the Sahara. So Antarctica is actually the largest desert, but a lot of people get mistaken that a desert can only be one full of sand. That is not true. A desert is defined by the total annual rainfall, not the temperature or sand. So Sahara is not the world's largest desert, Antarctica is. But it is true. Eat those broccolis, parsley, Brussels sprouts and I love Brussels sprouts. I know, weird, but I do. I'll join you in the third and final hour.
0: 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WhatsApp message Leica Gold now on 0744 232323. Leica Gold, traffic and travel.
5: This is Martin with your travel. Still got delays on the M4 this evening onto that elevated section eastbound as you head from Junction 3 Hayes to Junction 2 Brentford. A312 the Parkway heavy southbound before the M4 Junction 3. A312 Church Road and Mandeville Road still slowing as you head from the White Hart roundabout to the Target roundabout and onto Northolt Station. Queuing on the A406 North Circular Road, that's in both directions as you head towards the Hangar Lane gyratory. Slowing on the A40 Western Avenue westbound before Gypsy Corner and delays on the A316 Chertsey Road west spend from Twickenham Bridge to Hospital Bridge Road roundabout. Finally, to the tube and severe delays in the Victoria line due to a track fault at Brixton. That's your latest traffic and travel.
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2: Top stories this hour. Counter-terror police say they've made a fresh arrest over an apparent plot at an airbase in Gloucestershire. We're told a UK-Iranian dual national is being held on suspicion of preparing acts. It's understood around 700 prisoners have been released early on the first day of the government scheme to ease overcrowding. Criminals were seen celebrating as they walked free from jails across England and Wales. Victims groups say it could do untold damage, while police and probation services warn they could be overstretched. This inmate leaving London's Wandsworth jail was asked if he had a message for Andy Burnham.
3: Yeah. Thank you.
4: Do you think it's right that people are being released early?
3: Some people, yeah. There's not enough space in the jails. You've got to put proper criminals in there.
2: The body of a baby girl, which was discovered on the North Wales coast, may have been in the water for weeks. Police in Bangor are appealing for the infant's mother to come forward as they have concerns for her welfare. An ex-teacher who groomed and sexually abused a boy she tutored has been jailed for 7 years. Deborah Franklin, who's 65, preyed on her victim for 3 years in the 90s, starting when he was 9 years old. Four astronauts are on their way to the International Space Station following liftoff from Florida.
5: 5, 4, 3, 2, 1, ignition and liftoff. Go Falcon, go Dragon, and go Crew 13.
2: Their flight is expected to be the quickest yet for Elon Musk's company, with an 8-hour journey to their destination. The SpaceX crew faced a 3-week delay, though, so engineers could fix the capsule's leaking fuel system. They'll be on board the ISS for 6 months. And finally, Gary Barlow says Take That can't wait to share new music with their fans. The group's released title track Dreamers ahead of an album, which is out next month. From Sky News, I'm Chris Milligan.
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7: So, temperatures tonight are going to go down to 13 Celsius. It'll remain dry. Tomorrow, you're looking at lows of 12, highs of 21.
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0: So welcome back to the third and final hour of, literally about to say vintage gold. God, bad habits, die hard, what can I tell you? To Gold Drive. I hope you enjoyed that back-to-back, very different. Rafi Saab's voice and, of course, Lata Mangeshkar on the first song. Thank you for all your messages. It's always great when a song is played and it just all of a sudden creates a whole sea of messages coming through where you've liked the song or made a comment about it. It's always really, really lovely. It makes it all worthwhile. So it's time for this.
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2: Yeah. Yavo.
0: Right, I'm going to be very honest with you. For this year, Yavo, right, I'm going to really push you for your knowledge of slightly older music, more vintage-style music. It's not exactly vintage. It's going back to the 60s, one of the songs. I think they both are, actually. If I'm not mistaken, one is 60s. Yeah, they are. They're both 60 songs. And as you know, the common thing is that they are both written by the one and only Kefi Azmi, who is our Artist of the Week. So the two songs I've picked, they're both Mohammed Rafi Saab solos, and they're both being written by Kefi Azmi. So you may have to, if in case you don't know one of the songs, which I'll be really surprised. If you're a gold listener, there is highly unlikely you haven't heard these two songs. One of them you definitely have. So we're gonna go for it and see how far we get. All right. So the first song, written by Kefi Azmi, is the song "Meri Awaz Suno" by Rafi Saab from the film Nonihal, and this song was really big. B, the second song, again written by Kefi Azmi, is from the film Aakhri Khat Aur Kuch Der Ther. So the two songs once again are, first one is Meri Awaz Suno from the film Nonihal. Second song is Aur Kuch Der Ther from Aakhri Khat. Both sung by Mohammed Rafi Saab, both written by Kefi Azmi. Which one gets your vote?
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1: This is Martin with your travel. Delays on the M4 this evening onto the elevated section eastbound from Junction 3 Hayes to Junction 2 Brentford. A312, the Parkway busy southbound before the M4 Junction 3. A312, Church Road and Mandeville Road slowing from the White Hart roundabout to the Target roundabout and onto Northolt Station. You're queuing on the A406 North Circular Road, that's in both directions with the Hangar Lane gyratory. A40 Western Avenue slowing westbound before Gypsy Corner, and it's queuing on the A3 West Hill northbound between Tibbetts Corner and Upper Richmond Road to the Tube, and severe delays on the Victoria line, that's due to a track fault at Brixton. That's your latest traffic and travel.
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1: 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Ye
2: ya wo. So, thank you very much who's taken part so far. This is your last chance. And then we'll also speak to the lovely Anissa Nasser and find out which one she's going to... It's really funny because when you all vote, some of you actually drop in and say, oh, we bet you Anissa's going to go for this one. I have a feeling which one she's going to go for. I do, but I'll probably be wrong. And some of you have again said this is a very, very tough choice. And that's the whole idea. That really is. So, the two songs you're choosing between... the first one is Meri Awaaz Suno, Rafi Saab from the film Nonihal. And the second song is Aur Kuch Der Dher from the movie Aakhri Khat. Again, solo by Mohammed Rafi Saab, and of course, both from the golden pen of Ghafi Azmi. It's your last chance. Vote. Tell me which one gets your vote tonight, which one will be played as Artist of the Week. It's all down to you.
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1: Anissa Nasser, always a pleasure. Ki haal hai tera?
3: Always.
1: I take Nawaz system shuru ho rahi hai.
3: Okay. What is that?
1: I'm very, very grateful that I do this feature. And you know, whenever we do a feature and people take part, and you think, ek to hume sunte hain.
3: Yeah.
1: Upar se they make a point of joining in. We can't ask for more. So this Ye Ya Wo, I'm so grateful how many people get involved. But there's a new system. I get their Ye Ya Wo, uske saath hi aa jata hai. I bet you Anissa isko vote de rahi.
3: Yeah. That is all your fault.
1: Pucha hai nahi.
3: No, but that is your fault. Your own doing.
1: They're all guessing ki Anissa kino vote de rahi. Manu ko yaha kadhi nahi kehna, Sandy, I think you're going to vote for this song. Hamesha, Anissa to yaha vote degi, Anissa to wahan vote degi.
3: Kyunki you always ask me na. 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
1: 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And the wonderful Anissa is next. I have seen her Artist of the Week and I'm blown away. So make sure you stay tuned in and listen to that. Thank you for everything. It's been great. Don't forget Gold Nights tonight. Anissa is defo next. And if you enjoyed today's show or even one song, please, please, please, please do join me tomorrow on Drive. Look after yourselves. Next song one, and don't forget I've got a lovely song for you right at the end as well. Bye-bye for now.
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1: This is Martin with your travel. Delays on the M4 onto the elevated section eastbound from Junction 3 Hayes to Junction 2 Brentford. A312 the Parkway busy southbound before the M4 Junction 3. A312 Church Road and Mandeville Road heavy from the White Hart roundabout to the Target roundabout and onto Northolt Station. The A406 North Circular Road slowing in both directions at the Hangar Lane Jarry today. Slow on the A40 Western Avenue westbound before Gypsy Corner and delays on the A316 Chertsey Road westbound from Twickenham Bridge to Hospital Bridge Road roundabout. Finally, to the Tube this evening and severe delays on the Victoria line due to a track fault at Brixton. And that's your latest traffic and travel.
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1: The top stories this hour. A dual UK Iranian national has been arrested in connection with the suspected terror plot at RAF Fairford. It follows the detention of five men outside the airbase in Gloucestershire at the weekend. They've since been bailed. Yesterday, the Prime Minister confirmed there were strong indications Iran played a part. Our reporter Amelia Harper says the man was held this afternoon.
2: We are told he was arrested in Westminster in London on suspicion of preparing terrorism acts. They have also said that a second man who is a UK national has also been questioned under caution.
1: Hundreds of offenders across England and Wales have been walking free from jails after being let out earlier than expected. The first wave of thousands of inmates are to be released over the next 10 months to ease overcrowding. The body of a baby found on a shoreline in North Wales may have been in the water for weeks. Police are still looking for her mother. An investigation is to take place after a US death row inmate was taken to hospital after an attempt to execute her by two lethal injections failed. Krista Pike was sentenced to death for killing a classmate in 1995. A legal team filed an emergency motion to halt her execution while it was happening, saying she still had a heartbeat and was audibly snoring. Bill Lees, the governor of Tennessee.
3: It's the most difficult of circumstances as it relates to the sentence that should have been carried out by the state. It's a tragedy, and it's deeply disturbing to me. The people deserve better than that, and we're going to make sure that happens.
1: The cost of policing a dispute over an Orange Order march in Northern Ireland's topped £3 million. There have been 5 days of tensions over the Drumcree parade in Portadown. And rock band Enter Shikari have announced they're going on hiatus at the end of next year. It'll be after their tour of Europe and America, which they say could end in extinction. From Sky News, I'm Chris Milligan.
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1: Top stories this hour. The UK Iranian national has been arrested on suspicion of plotting a terror attack following the security scare at RAF Fairford. Police say he was detained in London, where two addresses are being searched. Yesterday, Andy Burnham said there were strong indications of Iranian involvement. Meanwhile, thank you, Andy Burnham, is the message for one prisoner who's among hundreds due to be released partway through their sentences today. Ministers insist their licence conditions will be the toughest ever. The scheme's designed to free up cell space in England and Wales. Police worry about the strain on resources. Farah Naz's niece, Zara Alina, was killed by an ex-convict.
2: When you go back to your relationship and you don't have three meals a day, or you don't have work, risk will escalate. In our case, there wasn't even a home for the killer to go to. So how was he going to be adequately supervised?
1: Police say the body of a baby girl found on a beach in North Wales may have been in the water for weeks. The infant was discovered in Bangor on Sunday. A woman who sexually abused the boy she was hired to tutor has been jailed for 7 years. 65-year-old Deborah Franklin groomed and preyed on her victim for 3 years from when he was nine. He's since spoken out and says he wants his case to help other men who've gone through similar trauma. His words have been voiced by an actor.
3: When I reflect on what was done to me, what I feel is that I want to cry for the boy that I was, for the childhood I lost, for the pain I endured, and also for the years that I spent believing there was something wrong with me. I hope this case leads to greater awareness that women can be perpetrators of sexual abuse and that boys can be victims.
1: Thousands of workers at Glasgow City Council are continuing to be fired and rehired after a temporary pause is over a long-running pay dispute. And finally, the Duchess of Sussex has launched a £112 advent calendar. It's gone on sale on Meghan's As Ever website, but it's not available for delivery here, despite their move back to the UK. From Sky News, I'm Chris Milligan.
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4: Greater London mein aaj ki raat largely clear and dry with a little to no cloud around with the lows of 11 degrees Celsius. Greater Manchester mein aaj raat 13 degrees rehne wala hai temperature aur chand sitare dono dikhai denge.
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1: Top stories this hour. A dual UK Iranian national has been arrested in connection with the suspected terror plot at RAF Fairford. It follows the detention of five men outside the airbase in Gloucestershire at the weekend. They've since been bailed. Yesterday, the Prime Minister confirmed there were strong indications Iran played a part. Our reporter Amelia Harper says the man was held this afternoon.
2: We are told he was arrested in Westminster in London on suspicion of preparing terrorism acts. They have also said that a second man who is a UK national has also been questioned under caution.
1: The first wave of prisoners have been released in England and Wales under plans to ease overcrowding in jails. It's understood around 700 offenders have walked free today, some after having years shaved off their sentences. The body of a baby girl, which was discovered on the North Wales coast, may have been in the water for weeks. Police in Bangor are appealing for the infant's mother to come forward. An ex-teacher who groomed and sexually abused a boy she tutored has been jailed for 7 years. Deborah Franklin, who's 65, preyed on her victim for 3 years in the 90s, starting when he was 9 years old. The chief of the Police Service of Northern Ireland says there will be consequences for those who block a controversial Orange Order parade in County Armagh. Protesters are continuing to oppose the march down the mainly nationalist Garvaghy Road in Portadown. The Northern Ireland Secretary has been holding talks with the organisation and with residents. John Butcher says the situation is both challenging and complex.
3: It feels like the world's watching what's happening at the moment. So I think we all need to try to conduct ourselves in the very best way we possibly can for the future of this place.
1: And Gary Barlow says Take That can't wait to share new music with their fans. The group has released the title track Dreamers ahead of an album which is out next month. From Sky News, I'm Chris Milligan.
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1: The top stories this hour. A UK-Iranian national has been arrested on suspicion of plotting a terror attack following the security scare at RAF Fairford. Police say he was detained in London, where two addresses are being searched. Hundreds of offenders across England and Wales have been celebrating after being released early from prisons. The first wave of inmates have walked free on the first day of a scheme to ease overcrowding. But police say they're worried about being overstretched, while victims say they're being let down. Martin Jones is Chief Inspector of Probation.
2: The bottom line is we have a probation service which is already facing a staffing shortage. There are too few hours in the day for them to manage its current caseload. Now, the probation service will do its very best, and it did its best previously, to ensure they're as well prepared as they possibly can be, but inevitably this is placing significant additional pressure on the front line.
1: An ex-teacher who groomed and sexually abused a boy she tutored has been jailed for 7 years. Deborah Franklin, who's 65, preyed on her victim for 3 years in the 90s. A lawyer for a death row inmate who suffered two failed attempts to execute her with lethal injections says she's getting life-saving medical care. Krista Pike was sentenced to death for killing a classmate in 1995, but her execution was halted after her lawyers claimed she was alive and audibly snoring. The governor of Tennessee says an investigation will be launched. Her attorney, Randy Spivey, says the whole process was botched.
3: Last night, the execution team attempted to establish an IV line for an hour. I counted at least 7 needles used in her left arm alone, one of which appeared to be bent when it was pulled from her arm after an unsuccessful attempt.
1: Figures from Nationwide suggest average property values in the UK fell by 0.2% last month. The yearly rate of house price growth in September halved to 0.8%. And the Duchess of Sussex has launched a £112 advent calendar. It's gone on sale on Meghan's As Ever website, but it's not available for delivery here. From Sky News, I'm Chris Milligan.
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1: The top stories this are: a duo UK Iranian national has been arrested in connection with a suspected terror plot at RAF Fairford. It follows the detention of five men outside the airbase in Gloucestershire at the weekend. They've since been bailed. Yesterday, the Prime Minister confirmed there were strong indications Iran played a part. A reporter, Amelia Harper, says the man was held this afternoon.
2: We are told he was arrested in Westminster in London on suspicion of preparing terrorism acts. They have also said that a second man, who is a UK national, has also been questioned under caution.
1: From today, hundreds of prisoners are being freed from jails across England and Wales as part of an early release scheme to ease overcrowding. Some were celebrating and thanking Andy Burnham as they got out. An investigation is to take place after a US death row inmate was taken to hospital after an attempt to execute her by two lethal injections failed. Krista Pike was sentenced to death for killing a classmate in 1995. Her legal team filed an emergency motion to halt her execution, saying she was audibly snoring. Bill Lees, the governor of Tennessee.
3: It's the most difficult of circumstances as it relates to a sentence that should have been carried out by the state. It's a tragedy, and it's deeply disturbing to me. The people deserve better than that, and we're going to make sure that happens.
1: An ex-teacher who groomed and sexually abused a boy she tutored has been jailed for 7 years. Deborah Franklin, who's 65, preyed on her victim for 3 years in the 90s, starting when he was 9 years old. Britain's long-term borrowing costs have hit their highest level since early 1998. Bond yields are effectively the interest rate in the markets, and they've risen because of the effects of the Iran war. And Wales have ended their six-match winless run by beating Norway 2-1 in the Nations League. Dan James and Nico Williams scored for the hosts' goals in Cardiff after they'd fallen behind to Oscar Bob's first-half strike. From Sky News, I'm Barry Weir.
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1: The top stories this hour. A fresh arrest has been made over a suspected terror plot at RAF Fairford, with a UK Iranian dual national being detained. He's being questioned on suspicion of preparation of terrorist acts. Police say they're looking at all possible angles, including possible state involvement. A lawyer for a death row inmate who suffered two failed attempts to execute her with lethal injections says she's getting life-saving medical care. Krista Pike was sentenced to death for killing her classmates in 1995, but her execution was halted after her lawyers claimed she was alive and audibly snoring. The governor of Tennessee says an investigation will be launched. Her attorney, Randy Spivey, says the whole process was botched.
2: Last night, the execution team attempted to establish an IV line for an hour. I counted at least 7 needles used in her left arm alone, one of which appeared to be bent when it was pulled from her arm after an unsuccessful attempt.
1: Talks aimed at resolving the Drumcree parade dispute have ended without agreement on a way forward. The Orange Order says the situation remains as it has been, while Garvaghy Road residents say their opposition to the march hasn't changed. A fresh court hearing over the parade is now due on Monday. Police say the body of a baby found on a beach in North Wales may have been in the water for weeks. The girl's remains were discovered in Bangor on Sunday. Authorities are urging the child's mother to make contact. Wales have ended their six-match winless run by beating Norway 2-1 in the Nations League. They'd fallen behind to Ulster Bob's first-half strike before Dan James got one back, and then Nico Williams grabbed what turned out to be the winner.
3: I know with them going 1-0 up early as well, it was easy for our heads to go down, but we never did that. You know, we showed who we are, what we can do, and yeah, a deserved win.
1: And the Republic of Ireland threw away a two-goal advantage to draw 2-2 with Austria in their Nations League match in Dublin. The game was briefly interrupted as protesters threw tennis balls onto the pitch. From Sky News, I'm Barry Weir.
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1: Top stories this hour. A dual UK-Iranian national is still being questioned over a suspected terror plot near an RAF base in Gloucestershire. Counter-terror officers arrested the 25-year-old on suspicion of preparing terrorist acts. On Sunday, five British men were detained near RAF Fairford and have since been released under investigation. Our correspondent, Amelia Harper, has more.
2: Relevant to the point about the fact that police are considering all angles, including foreign state involvement, Andy Burnham said that there are strong indications that Iran played a part in what happened at RAF Fairford.
1: An investigation is underway in the US after two failed attempts to execute a female death row inmate by lethal injection. Krista Pike's execution in Tennessee was halted after lawyers claimed she was still alive and audibly snoring. A security guard who stopped a terrorist getting into a Manchester synagogue says he thought he was going to die after being stabbed three times. Andrew Franks has been honoured for bravery after warning worshippers at Heaton Park to lock the doors and holding off the 35-year-old attacker a year ago. He had already killed one man and was later shot dead. Talks aimed at resolving the Drumcree parade dispute have ended without agreement. The row centres on whether a march should return along the mainly nationalist Garvaghy Road, and it's headed for court now on Monday after talks with the Northern Ireland Secretary. The Orange Order says the situation remains as it has been, while residents remain opposed. Chief Constable John Boucher says his officers are focused on keeping the peace.
3: The position in Portadown remains challenging and complex, but the central fact is that despite very significant tensions, there has been no violence.
1: In football, Wales kept Erling Haaland quiet and ended a six-game winless run. They beat Norway 2-1 in the Nations League in Cardiff. And the Duchess of Sussex has launched a £112 advent calendar. It contains a selection of Meghan's luxury jams, as inspired by her mansion in California, apparently. From Sky News, I'm Barry Weir.
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